racket from the room next door. And that was you and your man having a fight like you'd done so many nights before. 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

0: 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Belgian waffles. 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
1: Artichokes.
0: Artichokes a Rooney.
1: Broccoli.
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1: Gazpacho.
0: Gazpacho a Rooney.
1: Caesar salad and a crepe.
0: 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Belgian waffles. 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

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He's so ambitious, he even sews. But don't forget, folks, that's what you get, folks, for making whoopee. Another year, maybe less. What's this I hear? Well, can't you guess? She feels neglected, and he's suspected.

Every night he doesn't phone, he doesn't write, he says he's busy. But she says, is he?